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2: Wrote this song the other night after kind of not being able to fall asleep and being inspired by the city of London, not only musically but just on a personal level as well, so hopefully you like it. It's called London Foolishly.

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1: Mr. 305. 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
0: Don't nobody else make me feel like.

Yeah, bring them out, bring them out. 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Hey, bring them out, bring them out. I started here, I got the buzz in the cloud. I know, she got it all, but got nothing to hold. Every time I saw her, not too many know. She ain't really hard, she act because she hurt. Duh, and I could be your last.